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What's up, everybody? 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

0: Tuscaloosa's number one for new country, 98TXT. 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
1: So Darius Rucker is joining a very rare list. It's pretty cool.
0: We'll get into that in just a couple of minutes. 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
1: 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Love this one from Casey Musgraves. 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

98 TXT. What's up, everybody? 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
1: And John Morgan, some new country playing here first. What's going on? It's at Wayne Diente on Instagram. Excited to celebrate with Tucker Wetmore this weekend. More on that coming up in a few. You're invited. Here's Brunette first. Oh, no.

Tuscaloosa's number one for new country, 98TXT. 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Woo-hoo! Let's go. That's what I'm talking about. Lauren got $1,000. You could too. 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Anytime you hear keywords, the free cash is flowing. 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Ain't it?

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What's up, everybody? It's Bobby Bones. 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Tomorrow morning on

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1: And what's up? It's Wayne D and Tay. More new country music for you. All the new country plays here first. Zach John King, meet him now, new artist with Get to Drinkin'.

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2: All right, first we start things out with a big announcement from Co Wetzel. It looks like his sixth studio album is on the way. In an Instagram post, there was a montage of different clips featuring Co performing and leaving, you know, the country superstar life. But once you got to the very end, it talked about his new album called The Night Champion, and it would be coming out June 12th. So mark your calendar. All right, next, it's been a pretty busy couple of weeks for Kacey Musgraves, from being chased by UFOs to her appearance at Coachella, and then, of course, releasing her massive album called Middle of Nowhere, which, if you haven't heard, one of my favorites. So good. You got to check it out. But she also just announced that she is dropping two new singles. Actually, just yesterday, she gave us the treats. If you haven't checked them out yet, it's kind of like her own version of All My Exes and another one. And just trust me, go check it out wherever you stream music, like our free iHeartRadio app. And last, a big congratulations to Darius Rucker. He's joined a very exclusive group of country artists. His 2013 hit, Wagon Wheel, has become the 15th country song to reach a billion streams on Spotify, which is huge, gaining him entrance to the Spotify Billions Club. But the song reached diamonds, which means 10 million units sold just in 2022. He joins artists like Zach Bryan, Something in the Orange, Morgan Wallen's Last Night, Chris Stapleton, Tennessee Whiskey, just to name a few. So big congrats to Darius. That's your iHeart Country Roundup with Tay.
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7: Hey, it's Thursday. Everybody, welcome to show number 1581. It's After Midnight. I'm your host, Granger Smith. So glad to be with you. Good news. I'm going to read for you on the way, so hang tight for that. Nashville News and Hudson's going to read for you stories about your favorite stars out there in Music City. All this year with a bunch of good country music and the weekend right around the corner. That's because we are After Midnight.

Tuscaloosa's number one for new country, 98TXT. Hey, thank you for starting your Thursday here with me. How about we get it rolling with some good news? Hang on just two songs and I'll share some with you.

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98TXT, Tuscaloosa's number one for new country. Hey, I got a topic I want to discuss next hour. What are your top three favorite movies? Top three favorite movies. Call me. I want to hear from you. 866-607-8383. And we'll talk next hour.

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1: Hi, just wanted to touch base. 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My name is Pam. On my way to work. Got a 15 and a half hour shift to do today. Thanks a lot. Have a great day.
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0: Tuscaloosa's number one for new country, 98TXT. Ann Hudson is about to jump on and share some Nashville news with us. Ann, what do you have lined up?
1: Wow, Glazer, Casey Musgrave is popping up everywhere with some surprises. I'll tell you about one of them coming up in your Nashville news next.

98TXT, Tuscaloosa's number one for new country. What are your top three favorite movies? Think about that and call me. 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

TXT. Listen, I get it. Not everyone sleeps at night. Some of us think, some of us drive, some of us pray. Granger's with you through it all. Thanks for being a part of the After Midnight family.

Tuscaloosa's number one for new country, 98TXT. Okay, continuing this conversation, what are your top three favorite movies? 866-607-8383.

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1: Ranger Smith, this is Red at Fountain Mart. 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You rock, man.
0: Well, thank you for the encouragement. I appreciate that so much. I love

Tuscaloosa's number one for new country, 98TXT. One New York police officer tried to turn a traffic stop into a personal payday, asking a driver for a $1,700 loan during the stop. Spoiler alert, it didn't go well. Earl Dibbles Jr. is going to share this dumb criminal story with us next.

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9: Hey, thanks for starting your Thursday here with me on After Midnight, y'all. I'm Granger Smith, your host. Hey, I've got some things that went down on this day in history I want to talk about this hour. Plus, some Nashville news with Ann Hudson. She's keeping you in touch with your favorite stars out there in Nashville. Some things went down, and she's going to tell you about it. Hang tight for all of this here early on a Thursday. We are After Midnight.

98TXT, Tuscaloosa's number one for new country. The year was 1965 when Keith Richards famously woke up with the riff to I Can't Get No Satisfaction in his head, and rock history was made. Let's talk about that in history, plus some other things that went down on this day coming up in just two country songs.

0: Tuscaloosa's number one for new country, 98TXT. 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
0: 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I appreciate you so much.

0: Tuscaloosa's number one for new country, 98TXT. Ann Hudson is coming up next with all the latest from Nashville. 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
1: 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I'll tell you about that coming up in your Nashville news next.
2: 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You probably smile like that all the time. 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

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We know the night shift isn't easy. That's why we're bringing the music and the meaning. Granger's with you all night with songs, stories, and conversations that keep it real. Thanks for being a part of the After Midnight family.

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98TXT, Tuscaloosa's number one for new country. 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
1: Hey, Granger Smith, this is Tanya. I'm driving to work in Vegas, going to Henderson. Thanks, hon.
0: Well, thank you, Tanya. I appreciate you so much.

Tuscaloosa's number one for new country, 98TXT. A mail carrier in Florida decided to mix business with vodka shots. She stopped for a quick party mid-route and ended up driving her mail truck like it was a bumper car. Spoiler alert, the cops were not impressed, and Earl Dibbles Jr., the country boy, is here to share this dumb

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7: Thursday morning, early risers. What's up? Welcome to After Midnight with me, Granger Smith, your host. I've got some good news I want to read for y'all coming up. Hopefully put a smile on your face. Plus some Nashville news with Ann Hudson. She's coming in with stories about your favorite stars out there in Nashville. All of this coming up, so please don't touch that dial. You don't want to miss it.

Tuscaloosa's number one for new country, 98TXT. Hey, thank you for starting your Thursday here with me. How about we get it rolling with some good news? Hang on just two songs and I'll share some with you.

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1: 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Stories get deeper. Songs hit harder. Faith shines brighter. Thanks so much for being a part of the After Midnight family.

0: Check out this good news story. An 11-year-old from Greater Manchester who has dyslexia invented glasses with lenses that change color to reduce visual stress and make reading easier. It's pretty cool. Her design, inspired by her own difficulties, won a major engineering competition and stood out over 70,000 entries. That's a big number. She hopes to bring these glasses to the market so that others with her dyslexia can read more comfortably and avoid headaches. That's good news.
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98TXT, Tuscaloosa's number one for new country. Got into some great stories from you guys last hour. I still want to hear from you. What's your favorite car or truck? 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
1: Hey, Granger, I just want to say good morning from the Shenandoah Valley. This is Eileen. Hope you have a great day.
2: 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New truck.

0: 98TXT, Tuscaloosa's number one for new country. Ann Hudson is about to jump on and share some Nashville news with us. Ann, what do you have lined up?
1: Wow, Granger, Casey Musgrave is popping up everywhere with some surprises. I'll tell you about one of them coming up in your Nashville news next.

TXT. Want to stay connected even after the show? 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

0: 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It's Ann Hudson.
1: So this is fun. Kacey Musgrave surprise drops two bonus tracks on her new album, one of which is a studio version of All My Exes Live in Texas. So cool. Very good. Well, Coetzel has revealed his sixth studio album will be called The Night Champion. It'll be coming out on June 12th. He said it's a continuation of nine lives from that record to now. You can see the announcement up on his Instagram account or at aftermidnight.com.
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I'm Granger Smith, coming to y'all from the Yee Yee Farm in Central Texas. 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
7: They found a stranger living in someone's basement. 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And then that $2 million lottery ticket that was unclaimed. 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And then there was also another two planes hitting each other.
9: Oh, gosh.
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7: 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All that. 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

Tuscaloosa's number one for new country, 98 TXT. What could today's At Work show possibly be about? It is a Therapy Thursday, so I'll tell you all about that after Lainey Wilson. I never stopped.

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0: Tuscaloosa's number one for new country and Bobby Bones in the Morning, 98 TXT. Some really good news for Zachary. He won himself $1,000.
1: I definitely could use the money.
0: 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That's coming up again at noon. Good luck early.

The home of Bobby Bones in the morning, 98 TXT. If there is a song you want to hear while you're grabbing some lunch between noon and one, that's the Talk Back lunch break. So you just hit the Talk Back mic, you tell me who you are, tell me where you're listening, and then obviously what that song is. We'll kick that off, well, in less than an hour.

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0: It is a rough month. By the way, your next chance at winning with that 9K payday nationwide keyword is coming up just after 12. Good luck early. She was driving.

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Today's Talk Back Lunch Break is now on. Let me know what song I can play for you between noon and one. I'll do my best to get it on. Just like Morgan Wallen, don't we?

Tuscaloosa's number one for new country, 98TXT. We are getting ready for that ride home. 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
1: Hey, it's Bo. 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

98TXT. Hey, it's Bo. I got your back. I want to remind you, don't forget about Mama Sunday, Mother's Day. 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I'll tell you in two songs.

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1: Tuscaloosa's number one for new country, 98TXT. You ever wonder how much artists make off selling t-shirts at a concert? I did some digging for you. We'll talk about

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Tuscaloosa's number one for new country, 98TXT. 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Which one you choosing? If you're a hot dog person, I got great news just in time for grilling season. I'll tell you next.